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let's get the party started. See you at the bar, you was hardly talking. That's when I knew that your heart was scarring. Friends to lovers need a part to star in. Like, wait, babe, let me ask.

0: 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The radio station is located in Ginawan City. I hope you guys love our music. Our entertainment has begun.
1: We do not know what is our life, nor our death, nor ourselves.
2: あなた、名前、呼ばれていますよ。宜野湾聖書教会プレゼンツ、Jesus Calling You、毎週水曜18時放送。